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0: Grand Hot Springs. Dead by the dead women going crazy. 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Will you kill a man, baby?
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0: Look at your baby with the slammy, yes, I will.
1: Yes, baby, baby,
0: you know I'm a cooler.
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